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2: Rumors spread around, United Texas town. About to check outside the game. And you know what I'm talking about. 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
2: Rumors spreading around, United Texas town. About to check outside the game. And you know what I'm talking about. Just let me know if you wanna go to that whole mile on the range. They got a lot of nice girls.

0: 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All right.
1: La hora en Smart FM.
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